it takes. Why don't you sit right over there? We'll do a movie portrait. I'll turn the camera on, and I won't even be there. A portrait that moves.

rise above it in your room. 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I've got a Brillo box, and I say it's art. It's the same one you can buy at any supermarket, 'cause I've got the style it takes, and you got the people it takes. This is a rock group

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Tactile and taciturn.

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Then where is the conscience? You're painting with dollar signs. I'm holding the canvas. Identity counterfeit. A couple of culprits.

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You're sinking in the lake, now I'm thinking it's too late.

will capture me as well. Cast into prison, guarded day and night, bound with two heavy chains, I sleepless lay.